Those are the four non-blondes. So Gen Z has given us a list of things that are not cool anymore. Oh, no, like what? We'll get to that. First Trooper on Max.

0: Rob Thomas, Matchbox 20. Push. Don't pull that door. You push the door. There you go. Super trap, too. It's Rock and Rod. Good to have you along. Headpins coming up after the break. Gen Z has officially decided that some millennial trends are no longer cool. Which is tough, because apparently now cool is not cool. Cool's not cool? What? Among the things they want gone, like taking pictures of your food and posting it. I do that once in a while. Especially if it's a good meal. I paid a lot of money for it. But apparently we're not allowed to do that anymore. Saying, I did a thing. I did a thing? You ever say that? No? Okay. Saying LOL or laugh out loud. Apparently you're actually supposed to laugh. But no. Yeah. Skinny jeans are out. I never tried them because they never fit me. Can't wear them now because you might look like Gru from Despicable Me. Side parts are out. Is that your hair? Side parts? I don't have any, so it doesn't bother me. High-waisted jeans are out, and apparently open-toed shoes have become suspicious. This is what Gen Z wants to get rid of. Really? And also, I never say the words adulting. Adulting's hard. I just used it. There. Yeah.
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2: Mainly cloudy tonight with a 40% chance for late evening and overnight showers, along with the chance of a thunderstorm, the low 17. Tomorrow cloudy with a 60% chance for showers, the high 21, feeling 26. And for Friday, a mix of sun and cloud with the high cooling off to 20 degrees.
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Bee Gees. Apparently, I'm getting old because my hobbies include grumbling and sneeze yelling. Sneeze yelling? All right. Here's Strange Advance on Max.

0: Starship, nothing gonna stop us now. Yeah, Natalie and Brulia back there, too. Forecasts and vintage Guess Who coming up in a second. You've heard of arm wrestling, right? Yeah. Actually, I won a trophy in arm wrestling years ago, but that's back then. Well, have you ever heard of finger wrestling? Apparently, it's a thing. The 65th annual German Finger Wrestling Championships took its place this week in Bavaria. Ferdinand, I can't pronounce his name, apparently was the champion in the senior category. How? Apparently his opponent literally let victory slip through his fingers.
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6: Mainly cloudy tonight with a 40% chance for late evening and overnight showers, along with the chance of a thunderstorm. The low 17. Tomorrow cloudy with a 60% chance for showers. The high 21, feeling 26. And for Friday, a mix of sun and cloud with the high cooling off to 20 degrees.
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0: Guess who before there, too? 5 Man Electrical Band coming up after the break. Tomorrow being Thursday. Don't forget to check out the Thursday Summer Markets in Collingwood. Yeah, there's only a few more weeks left of that. 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This is over at the New Life Church on Hugh, Ontario, and Tracy Lane. Goes from 3 to 7. And then, or head over to Music Market and Park at Station Park in Stainer. Yeah, that continues every Thursday. It starts about 4:30-ish. Farmers market, food, vendors, classic cars, and of course, live music at the gazebo starting at 7. 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
5: Mainly cloudy tonight with a 40% chance for late evening and overnight showers, along with the chance of a thunderstorm. The low 17. Tomorrow cloudy with a 60% chance for showers. The high 21, feeling 26. And for Friday, a mix of sun and cloud with the high cooling off to 20 degrees.
0: 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Page 16, yearbook. Just go down here. Yeah, there it is. 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
5: Mainly cloudy tonight with a 40% chance for late evening and overnight showers, along with the chance of a thunderstorm, the low 17. Tomorrow cloudy with a 60% chance for showers, the high 21, feeling 26. And for Friday, a mix of sun and cloud with the high cooling off to 20 degrees.
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5: Mainly cloudy tonight with a 40% chance for late evening and overnight showers, along with the chance of a thunderstorm. The low 17. Tomorrow cloudy with a 60% chance for showers. The high 21, feeling 26. And for Friday, a mix of sun and cloud with the high cooling off to 20 degrees.
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4: Mainly cloudy tonight with a 40% chance for late evening and overnight showers, along with the chance of a thunderstorm. The low 17. Tomorrow cloudy with a 60% chance for showers. The high 21, feeling 26. And for Friday, a mix of sun and cloud with the high cooling off to 20 degrees.
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3: Mainly cloudy tonight with a 40% chance for late evening and overnight showers, along with the chance of a thunderstorm. The low 17. Tomorrow cloudy with a 60% chance for showers. The high 21, feeling 26. And for Friday, a mix of sun and cloud with the high cooling off to 20 degrees.
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3: Mainly cloudy tonight with a 40% chance for late evening and overnight showers, along with the chance of a thunderstorm. The low 17. Tomorrow cloudy with a 60% chance for showers. The high 21, feeling 26. And for Friday, a mix of sun and cloud with the high cooling off to 20 degrees.
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3: Mainly cloudy tonight with a 40% chance for late evening and overnight showers, along with the chance of a thunderstorm, the low 17. Tomorrow cloudy with a 60% chance for showers, the high 21, feeling 26. And for Friday, a mix of sun and cloud with the high cooling off to 20 degrees.
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3: Mainly cloudy tonight with a 40% chance for late evening and overnight showers, along with the chance of a thunderstorm. The low 17. Tomorrow cloudy with a 60% chance for showers. The high 21, feeling 26. And for Friday, a mix of sun and cloud with the high cooling off to 20 degrees.
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5: Mainly cloudy tonight with a 40% chance for late evening and overnight showers, along with the chance of a thunderstorm, the low 17. Tomorrow cloudy with a 60% chance for showers, the high 21, feeling 26. And for Friday, a mix of sun and cloud with the high cooling off to 20 degrees.
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1: Good morning, I'm Martin Vanderwood. Officials in Nepal say massive flash floods yesterday killed at least 150 people and left many hundreds missing, including at least 24 Canadians. The floods swept through communities, leaving at least 400 people missing, most of those foreign nationals. Climate experts blame global warming, saying an avalanche from a melting glacier likely caused the flash floods. There's no real surprise here. U.S. Trade Representative Jameson Greer is disputing Canada's account of why trade talks collapsed last week. He's told the CBC it was the Canadians who tried to introduce new demands at the last minute. That conflicts with Ottawa's version, which says the U.S. tried to make changes just before the deadline, which Canada could not accept. Greer says there are no talks of any sort going on at the moment between the two sides. Collingwood's chief administrative officer is reassuring residents the town's outdoor rink project remains on track. Sonia Skinner issued a statement saying the rink, with its new roof, is still expected to be ready for this coming winter season. Council recently approved more than $300,000 in additional funding on top of the $1.9 already approved. The province is picking up more than $900,000 of the total cost. Some new rules from Facebook and Instagram are coming for young users in the U.S., but so far not for Canada. The changes will allow parents to limit how many hours the platforms can be used by their kids, and cosmetic filters will be banned. The social media platforms agreed to make the changes and pay billions in compensation to settle a lawsuit in California. A number of states had gone after parent company Meta, alleging the sites were designed to hook children and keep them scrolling, and resulted in damage to their mental health. And now sports.
2: I'm RJ Brighthead. Here's the morning sports. The Blue Jays snapped the Royals' 9-game winning streak with a 3-0 win. Nathan Lucas provided all the offense, hitting a 3-run homer. The Jays stay 3 games behind Cleveland for the final wild card spot because the Guardians refused to lose, extending their winning streak to 7. Other playoff races, the Yankees beat the Astros, who still lead the AL West, with the Rangers losing to the White Sox. Manitoba's Tristan Peters homered for a 5th straight game in that one. The Braves took another one against the Dodgers in a potential playoff preview. The Rays, Brewers, and Padres won. The Red Sox and Cubs lost. And Kyle Schwarber hit his league-leading 40th homer in the Phillies' win over Seattle. Canada's run at the Little League World Series came to an end, losing to Japan. The tempo fell to Seattle. The NFL is scrapping the Pro Bowl game. Players will still receive Pro Bowl honors. And the final week of the preseason gets underway tonight, starting with the Steelers in Buffalo. That's sports. The forecast is next.
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1: Mostly cloudy, the chance of showers today and quite breezy, the high 22. Tonight, clouds with a chance of showers and patchy fog and a low of 15. Sun and cloud for tomorrow with a high of 21 and sunshine for Saturday, the high 24.
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5: Good morning, South Georgian Bay. 4 minutes after 6 o'clock. Hey, it's Thursday already. The weekend is just about here, my friend.

0: 97.7, B-52s, and the Hoor House. Sorry. 16 minutes after 6 o'clock, there's something wrong with me, I know. Not the nicest of days weather-wise on the way. Deets on Dad are coming up.
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When he donated blood, some guy in a hazmat suit gave it back. That's weird, right? Apparently his blood had eyes. They said you could see something swimming in his blood. 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
2: Good morning, I'm Martin Vanderwood. U.S. Trade Representative Jamieson Greer says there are no communications channels open at the moment between Canada and the U.S. on trade. And he's also disputing Canada's account of why the trade talks collapsed last week. He told the CBC it was the Canadians, not the Americans, who tried to introduce new last-minute demands. Collingwood's chief administrative officer says the town's outdoor rink project is still on track. Sonia Skinner issued a statement saying the rink with its new roof is still expected to be ready for this coming winter season. Council recently approved more than $300,000 in additional funding on top of about $1.9 million already approved. A councillor in Ottawa wants to change the name of a street in the city, which is now called Trump Avenue. Streets in that neighborhood are named in reference to New York City themes, but councillor Riley Brockington says this one has to go. The city floated the idea 5 years ago of changing the name, but some residents were opposed, citing the hassle involved with the address change. The councillor says the name has now become an embarrassment. In sports, the Jays beat Kansas City 3-0, and that ends the Royals' 9-game winning streak. The Jays remain 3 games behind Cleveland for the final wildcard spot. In the WNBA, the Toronto Tempo lost to Seattle 90-78. We'll check the forecast next.
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2: Mostly cloudy, the chance of showers today and quite breezy, the high 22. Tonight, clouds with a chance of showers and patchy fog and a low of 15. Sun and cloud for tomorrow with a high of 21 and sunshine for Saturday, the high 24.
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3: Good morning, South Georgian Bay. It is 6:33 on a Thursday morning. I'm the Hitman, playing all the songs you grew up with from the 70s, 80s, and 90s. Like Simple Minds, Alive and Kicking. 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

when his boss sees Kenny in the halls, he shakes his head and mumbles, "God, what was I thinking?" 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

0: SXM Champagne Supernova. 6:48 on a Thursday morning. I'm sure you heard that Jimmy Fallon comment about Muskoka. He called it the most beautiful place on earth recently on television. And Muskoka is a real hot destination for the very wealthy. 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
0: Mostly cloudy skies today. There's a 40% chance of showers and a high of 23. Sun and cloud tomorrow, 30% chance of showers and a high of 21. For Saturday, a mix of sun and cloud and a high of 24. And then for Sunday, cloudy, 30% chance of showers and a high of 22. Right now in Barrie and Angus, it's 18.

floor it, man, in your bright white sports car. 657. Your South Georgian Bay News is next at 7 o'clock. The Stones can

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2: Good morning, I'm Martin Vanderwood. Officials in Nepal say massive flash floods yesterday killed at least 150 people and left many hundreds missing, including at least 24 Canadians. The floods swept through communities, leaving at least 400 people missing, most of those foreign nationals. Climate experts blame global warming, saying an avalanche from a melting glacier likely caused the flash floods. There's no real surprise here. U.S. Trade Representative Jameson Greer is disputing Canada's account of why trade talks collapsed last week. He's told the CBC it was the Canadians who tried to introduce new demands at the last minute. That conflicts with Ottawa's version, which says the U.S. tried to make changes just before the deadline, which Canada could not accept. Greer says there are no talks of any sort going on at the moment between the two sides. Collingwood's chief administrative officer is reassuring residents the town's outdoor rink project remains on track. Sonia Skinner issued a statement saying the rink, with its new roof, is still expected to be ready for this coming winter season. Council recently approved more than $300,000 in additional funding on top of the $1.9 already approved. The province is picking up more than $900,000 of the total cost. The world's first patient to undergo brain surgery with live artificial intelligence guidance has had a tumor successfully removed. The operation was risky because doctors had to work very close to the optical nerve, and any change would have cost the man his sight. Surgeons at University College Hospital in London had AI analyze live video as they worked, identifying hidden blood vessels and nerves. They were able to safely remove most of the tumor and preserve the man's sight. And now sports.
3: I'm RJ Broadhead. Here's the morning sports. The Blue Jays snapped the Royals' 9-game winning streak with a 3-0 win. Nathan Lucas provided all the offense, hitting a 3-run homer. The Jays stay 3 games behind Cleveland for the final wild card spot because the Guardians refused to lose, extending their winning streak to 7. Other playoff races, the Yankees beat the Astros, who still lead the AL West, with the Rangers losing to the White Sox. Manitoba's Tristan Peters homered for a 5th straight game in that one. The Braves took another one against the Dodgers in a potential playoff preview. The Rays, Brewers, and Padres won. The Red Sox and Cubs lost. And Kyle Schwarber hit his league-leading 40th homer in the Phillies' win over Seattle. Canada's run at the Little League World Series came to an end, losing to Japan. The tempo fell to Seattle. The NFL is scrapping the Pro Bowl game. Players will still receive Pro Bowl honors. And the final week of the preseason gets underway tonight, starting with the Steelers in Buffalo. That's sports. The forecast is next.
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2: Mostly cloudy, the chance of showers today and quite breezy, the high 22. Tonight, clouds with a chance of showers and patchy fog and a low of 15. Sun and cloud for tomorrow with a high of 21 and sunshine for Saturday, the high 24.
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8 minutes after 7 o'clock. They say it's going to be mostly cloudy, but it looks like the sun's trying to come out. So who knows? They never know what they're talking about, do they? Kenny's Club Classic. Little Mark Morrison for you. Return of the Mac.

0: Max 97.7, there's Verve, and I can't see the screen. The sun is so bright. Oh, my gosh. What is going on? Sorry. I'm literally blind in here. I can't see anything. The sun is, like, shining right in the window. Time to close the blinds, I guess, Ken. How about those Toronto Blue Jays? Last night, they beat KC, one of the hottest teams in baseball, broke their 9-game winning streak. Suckers. And how about Varland coming in to shut them down?
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0: Well, they say it's going to be a cloudy day with a 40% chance of showers, but it's pretty nice out there right now. Today's high 23. Sun and cloud tomorrow, 30% chance of showers and 21. For the weekend, sun and cloud on Saturday at 24, and cloudy on Sunday with a slight chance of showers and 22. 18 right now in Elmvale and Midland with a rush. 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

When his boss sees Kenny in the halls, he shakes his head and mumbles, "God, what was I thinking?" 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
1: Good morning, I'm Martin Vanderwood. U.S. Trade Representative Jamieson Greer says there are no communications channels open at the moment between Canada and the U.S. on trade. And he's also disputing Canada's account of why the trade talks collapsed last week. He told the CBC it was the Canadians, not the Americans, who tried to introduce new last-minute demands. Collingwood's chief administrative officer says the town's outdoor rink project is still on track. Sonia Skinner issued a statement saying the rink with its new roof is still expected to be ready for this coming winter season. Council recently approved more than $300,000 in additional funding on top of about $1.9 million already approved. A councillor in Ottawa wants to change the name of a street in the city, which is now called Trump Avenue. Streets in that neighborhood are named in reference to New York City themes, but councillor Riley Brockington says this one has to go. The city floated the idea 5 years ago of changing the name, but some residents were opposed, citing the hassle involved with the address change. The councillor says the name has now become an embarrassment. In sports, the Jays beat Kansas City 3-0, and that ends the Royals' 9-game winning streak. The Jays remain 3 games behind Cleveland for the final wildcard spot. In the WNBA, the Toronto Tempo lost to Seattle 90-78. We'll check the forecast next.
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1: Mostly cloudy, the chance of showers today and quite breezy, the high 22. Tonight, clouds with a chance of showers and patchy fog and a low of 15. Sun and cloud for tomorrow with a high of 21 and sunshine for Saturday, the high 24.
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0: everybody was talking about Dolly Parton passing away, and this guy, unfortunately, passed away the same day. Tim Curry passed away on August 25th at the age of 80.
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0: Well, they're calling for a cloudy day, but it's pretty nice out there right now. 40% chance of showers today at a high of 23. 18 right now in Thornbury and Meaford. Hey, thanks for listening, guys. The hip current.

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1: Good morning, I'm Martin Vanderwood. Officials in Nepal say massive flash floods yesterday killed at least 150 people and left many hundreds missing, including at least 24 Canadians. The floods swept through communities, leaving at least 400 people missing, most of those foreign nationals. Climate experts blame global warming, saying an avalanche from a melting glacier likely caused the flash floods. There's no real surprise here. U.S. Trade Representative Jamieson Greer is disputing Canada's account of why trade talks collapsed last week. He's told the CBC it was the Canadians who tried to introduce new demands at the last minute. That conflicts with Ottawa's version, which says the U.S. tried to make changes just before the deadline, which Canada could not accept. Greer says there are no talks of any sort going on at the moment between the two sides. Collingwood's chief administrative officer is reassuring residents the town's outdoor rink project remains on track. Sonia Skinner issued a statement saying the rink, with its new roof, is still expected to be ready for this coming winter season. Council recently approved more than $300,000 in additional funding on top of the $1.9 already approved. The province is picking up more than $900,000 of the total cost. Some new rules from Facebook and Instagram are coming for young users in the U.S., but so far not for Canada. The changes will allow parents to limit how many hours the platforms can be used by their kids, and cosmetic filters will be banned. The social media platforms agreed to make the changes and pay billions in compensation to settle a lawsuit in California. A number of states had gone after parent company Meta, alleging the sites were designed to hook children and keep them scrolling, and resulted in damage to their mental health. And now sports.
2: I'm RJ Brighthead. Here's the morning sports. The Blue Jays snapped the Royals' 9-game winning streak with a 3-0 win. Nathan Lucas provided all the offense, hitting a 3-run homer. The Jays stay 3 games behind Cleveland for the final wild card spot because the Guardians refused to lose, extending their winning streak to 7. Other playoff races, the Yankees beat the Astros, who still lead the AL West, with the Rangers losing to the White Sox. Manitoba's Tristan Peters homered for a 5th straight game in that one. The Braves took another one against the Dodgers in a potential playoff preview. The Rays, Brewers, and Padres won. The Red Sox and Cubs lost. And Kyle Schwarber hit his league-leading 40th homer in the Phillies' win over Seattle. Canada's run at the Little League World Series came to an end, losing to Japan. The tempo fell to Seattle. The NFL is scrapping the Pro Bowl game. Players will still receive Pro Bowl honors. And the final week of the preseason gets underway tonight, starting with the Steelers in Buffalo. That's sports. The forecast is next.
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1: Mostly cloudy, the chance of showers today and quite breezy, the high 22. Tonight, clouds with a chance of showers and patchy fog and a low of 15. Sun and cloud for tomorrow with a high of 21 and sunshine for Saturday, the high 24.
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4: Good morning, South Georgian Bay. 4 minutes after 8 o'clock. It's Thursday. The weekend is just about here. We got the big hits from the 70s, 80s, and 90s for you all morning long, as usual. Like Nick Lowe.

0: Max 97.7 Prism and Spaceship Superstar, 15 minutes after 8 o'clock. It's the Hitmen. It's Thursday. The weekend's just about here. Hard to imagine, but there's only 120 days left until Christmas.
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0: It's going to be a cloudy day today with a 40% chance of showers and a high of 23. Sun and cloud tomorrow, 30% chance of showers and a high of 21. Right now in Collingwood and Stainer, it's 19 degrees. Sheriff, when I'm with you.

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2: Good morning, I'm Martin Vanderwood. U.S. Trade Representative Jamieson Greer says there are no communications channels open at the moment between Canada and the U.S. on trade. And he's also disputing Canada's account of why the trade talks collapsed last week. He told the CBC it was the Canadians, not the Americans, who tried to introduce new last-minute demands. Collingwood's chief administrative officer says the town's outdoor rink project is still on track. Sonia Skinner issued a statement saying the rink with its new roof is still expected to be ready for this coming winter season. Council recently approved more than $300,000 in additional funding on top of about $1.9 million already approved. A councillor in Ottawa wants to change the name of a street in the city, which is now called Trump Avenue. Streets in that neighborhood are named in reference to New York City themes, but councillor Riley Brockington says this one has to go. The city floated the idea 5 years ago of changing the name, but some residents were opposed, citing the hassle involved with the address change. The councillor says the name has now become an embarrassment. In sports, the Jays beat Kansas City 3-0, and that ends the Royals' 9-game winning streak. The Jays remained 3 games behind Cleveland for the final wildcard spot. In the WNBA, the Toronto Tempo lost to Seattle 90-78. We'll check the forecast next.
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2: Mostly cloudy, the chance of showers today and quite breezy, the high 22. Tonight, clouds with a chance of showers and patchy fog and a low of 15. Sun and cloud for tomorrow with a high of 21 and sunshine for Saturday, the high 24.
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3: It is 8:32. We are joined in the studio this morning by Aaron Trainer, who is the Director of Programming and Recreation at Blue Mountain. That's not a real job, is it?
4: It's 100% a real job.
3: And you
4: it's
3: get
4: the
3: paid
4: best
3: to do that?
4: I get paid. And as I just told you, I like to be called the Director of Fun.
3: Sounds like a good gig to me. So, I can't believe this. We're already going to talk about ski school?
4: Of course we're going to talk about ski school. Up at Blue Mountain, we've been talking about snow every day that the sun shines all summer long. And so I'm just here to help spread the word that we live in one of the best communities ever. We are a ski community. Mm-hmm. And we've got some great programs coming up this winter to shout out to all the kids out there, to get them outside, get them exercising, get them enjoying the winter.
3: Yeah.
4: As we've talked about, we love living outside in the winter time. And so that's what we're here to talk about. I just want to really promote that we have these great kids programs. They're called multi-week program. It's 8-week program that kids can come up, get dropped off after school or Saturdays and Sundays, and they get an opportunity to ski with people of their own ability, as well as getting some training and some education to get better and stronger so that they can enjoy the sport for the rest of their lives.
3: What an amazing family sport it is, too.
4: 100%. We even have ski school for adults. We have great multi-week programs for adults. If you're new to the community and you're
3: for Yetis, you mean?
4: Well, yeah. Actually, we call one of our programs Yetis, so that's funny that you said that. We sure do.
3: Isn't that racist?
4: Shreddies, Yetis, and Legends is our kids' programs. But no, we do. We have some great programs for adults. So if you're looking to learn to ski, or if you're looking to like really enhance some of your skills, or maybe you just haven't done it in a long time, you want to get back out and try again, we do have those programs. We have some great Wednesday night 3-week programs. programs. You only have to commit to 3 weeks. You don't have to do all winter.
3: Wow.
4: Come out and, yeah, they're really great programs. But I did want to shout out one new program.
3: Sure.
4: We're calling it the Night Ski Club. And so this is a new program that, you know, we're in a community that is heavy on hockey as well. And we want to make sure that just because you're playing hockey doesn't mean you can't ski or snowboard.
3: Sure.
4: So just come out to this program. It's a 4-week program. It is ski-based only for intermediate skiers. It's 4 weeks. We're selling it at $169, but it's a drop-in program.
3: That's a great
4: price.
3: So
4: you can come to two night programs. You can come to four. You can come to three, and you're not going to miss out. You're with an instructor, but it's more of a chaperone, and you're going to try some racing. You're going to try some.
3: Is this kids or adults?
4: This is kids.
3: Or both?
4: Sorry, okay. Thank you. Appreciate that.
3: Yeah, so instead of sitting around smoking bowls like so many of them do in Collingwood,
4: exactly.
3: Do something good with your life.
4: Exactly.
3: For crying out loud.
4: So it's kids eight to 12 years old. And so we can, you know, after school program on Monday nights from 5 till 7, get dropped off, go out with a group of people your own age and really get to enjoy the mountain.
3: That
4: and really,
3: fantastic.
4: And then enjoy some great, you know, community-based programming that exposes the kids to what skiing's all about,
3: and
4: including
3: Jill's
4: Apres. Right?
3: With hot chocolate.
4: Keep in mind, it's kid-friendly.
3: Thank God. Jozo Wider, is that coming back again this year? How long? That's been around forever.
4: Like Jozo the bar?
3: No,
4: Jozo the ski racing. Yeah. Absolutely, yeah.
3: My son was a part of that for a long time.
4: Such
3: I used
4: a
3: to
4: great
3: be the
4: program.
3: Announcer every weekend. I would do the announcer.
4: Well, you should come back and do it again.
3: Yeah,
4: we'd
3: well.
4: Welcome you back gladly.
3: I'd love to.
4: Yeah, no, Jozo Wider Racing, it's for sale right now as well, and we run tons of programs. We have 1-day programs and 2-day programs. So just have a look on our website and you can get your kids introduced to racing as well. It's great. And we have a master's program. So if you've raced in the past and, you know, you're
3: sucked,
4: a little
3: refined in age. I sucked,
4: to be honest with
3: you. I wanted to be on the Canadian ski team so bad. It was like my goal in life, but I just sucked. I was no good at it at all. I mean, I tried, but
4: I'm whatever. Sure you were better than you're playing it out to be.
3: No, not really. So is there like a website people can go to get more information?
4: Oh, of course, there is. Bluemountain.ca. You can find all your information. Look up lessons. You can look up multi-week. You could look up race. And you'll find all of our kids' programming as well as adult programs. And we'd love to see everybody out this winter. Just, again, reminding everybody we live in this awesome community. We are a ski-based town. And why not get out there and start skiing and snowboarding?
3: Well, we could be skiing in like 2.5 months.
4: We literally could be skiing in 2.5 months.
3: Keep your fingers crossed. Erin Trainer, thanks for joining us.
4: Absolutely.
3: Sure appreciate it.
4: Thanks so much for having me.
3: You're welcome anytime, Erin. 8:37, all the big hits from the 70s, 80s, and 90s, like Reginald Dwight.

0: is Hey You. 850, it's the Hitmen. And did you see that clip from Jimmy Fallon saying that Muskoka was the most beautiful place on Earth? 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
0: Well, it's kind of nice out there right now, but they say that's going to change. They're calling for a cloudy day with a 40% chance of showers. And today's high should hit about 23.

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0: 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There's a lot of guys in front of you there. Oh, man. 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
2: Mostly cloudy. The chance of showers today and quite breezy. The high 22. Tonight, clouds with a chance of showers and patchy fog and a low of 15. Sun and cloud for tomorrow with a high of 21 and sunshine for Saturday, the high 24.
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America. But about 14 degrees cooler. 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Too hot down there right now anyways. I wouldn't want to be in Jamaica. No! Yes, I would. Sorry, I'm lying. Brian Adams in the heat of the night on

0: 97.7, the Kings and Kinks. Kinks, not Kings, Ken. They're two different bands, man. It's the Kinks and Come Dancing. Don't ask me to come dancing with you because I suck. I am the world's worst dancer and very aware of it. Just so you know. We're coming up on 10 o'clock. I always feel like self-conscious when I dance. I go out on the dance floor and I feel like every single person is staring at me and laughing. It's like a phobia. I should ask AI. Hold on a second. Let me see if is there a real phobia involved with dancing? Give me one second to pull this up on my phone. Using Gemini. I love this Gemini thing, man. This is incredible. You can ask any question you want. Is there some kind of phobia around dancing?
1: Chorophobia, from the Greek choros, meaning dance, is the extreme or irrational fear of dancing.
0: There you go. So I've got chorophobia. I apologize. Excuse me!
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7: Mostly cloudy. The chance of showers today and quite breezy. The high 22. Tonight, clouds with a chance of showers and patchy fog and a low of 15. Sun and cloud for tomorrow with a high of 21. And sunshine for Saturday, the high 24.
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1: Mostly cloudy, the chance of showers today and quite breezy, the high 22. Tonight, clouds with a chance of showers and patchy fog and a low of 15. Sun and cloud for tomorrow with a high of 21 and sunshine for Saturday, the high 24.
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1: Mostly cloudy. The chance of showers today and quite breezy. The high 22. Tonight, clouds with a chance of showers and patchy fog and a low of 15. Sun and cloud for tomorrow with a high of 21. And sunshine for Saturday, the high 24.
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1: Mostly cloudy, the chance of showers today and quite breezy, the high 22. Tonight, clouds with a chance of showers and patchy fog and a low of 15. Sun and cloud for tomorrow with a high of 21 and sunshine for Saturday, the high 24.
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6: Mostly cloudy, the chance of showers today, and quite breezy, the high 22. Tonight, clouds with a chance of showers and patchy fog and a low of 15. Sun and cloud for tomorrow with a high of 21, and sunshine for Saturday, the high 24.
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0: In just a few minutes, we'll be right back and you'll be hearing another big hit. 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
1: Good afternoon, I'm Martin Vanderwood. Officials in Nepal say 1,300 people are now reported as missing after flash floods yesterday. At least 25 Canadians are among them. The floods hit a mountainous area along the border with China. More than 300 bodies have been recovered so far. U.S. Trade Representative Jamieson Greer says there are no communications channels open at the moment between Canada and the U.S. on trade, and he's disputing Canada's account of why the trade talks collapsed last week. He's told the CBC it was the Canadians, not the Americans, who tried to introduce new demands at the last minute. Meantime, Prime Minister Mark Carney will give a speech to the European Union next month. The PM's office says Carney's speech is meant to strengthen ties with EU members as Canada looks to create more overseas trade ties during the economic war with the United States. In the last year, Canada has signed several new agreements with the EU. Collingwood's chief administrative officer is reassuring residents the town's outdoor rink project is still on track. Sonia Skinner issued a statement saying the rink and its new roof is still expected to be ready for use this coming winter season. Council recently approved more than $300,000 in additional funding on top of about $1.9 million already approved. The province is picking up a good chunk of that. One of the beluga whales recently removed from marine land in Niagara Falls has died. The 23-year-old beluga was moved to the Shedd Aquarium in Chicago about 2 weeks ago. Meantime, the final four dolphins and two belugas were shipped out of marine land this week. The world's first patient to undergo brain surgery with live artificial intelligence guidance has had a tumor successfully removed. The operation was risky because doctors had to work very close to the optical nerve, and any damage would have cost the man his sight. Surgeons at the University College Hospital in London had AI analyze live video as they worked, identifying hidden blood vessels and nerves. They were able to safely remove most of the tumor and preserve the man's sight. In sports, the Toronto Blue Jays look to capture the series tonight against the Kansas City Royals. The Jays are three games out of a wild card position. The final week of the NFL preseason kicks off tonight in Buffalo as the Bills host the Steelers. That's news in sports. The forecast is next.
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1: Mostly cloudy, the chance of showers this afternoon and quite breezy. Temperatures around 22. Tonight, a few clouds, chance of showers with fog patches and a low of 15. Sun and cloud tomorrow, the high 21. And some sunshine for Saturday as well and a high of 24.
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Still Big Yellow Taxi on Max 97.7, playing the big hits of the 70s, 80s, and 90s. According to the internet, today is National Burger Day, which is one of my all-time favorite things. Honestly, if I go to a restaurant, I'm either ordering a burger or fish tacos if they're available. Those are basically my two go-tos, so feel free to celebrate accordingly. I know I will. Today is also National Just Because Day, a day when you are encouraged to do something nice just because. It could be something simple, like holding the door for a stranger, reaching out to a friend you haven't talked to in a while, or even purchasing the coffee of the person behind you in the drive-thru. Do something nice just because. It's also International Lottery Day, and on that topic, there was not a winning ticket last night for Lotto 649. So that means for Saturday, that jackpot is going up to $20 million.

The best mix of the 70s, 80s, and 90s. Because we can't afford the rights to the 2000s. Who knew the 2000s were so greedy? Max, 97.7.

0: Elton John, Candle in the Wind on Max 97.7. Good afternoon. Hello there. It's Sarah Carmichael. I hope your Thursday is treating you well. Another music market and park it is scheduled to happen today at Station Park and Stainer at the Tourism Information Center. This starts at 4:30 with the vendors. There's also a classic car show, kids activities, a beer garden, and then music tonight. It'll be Gray Road One at the Gazebo. They are a very well-known band. They play a lot of shows in the area. In fact, they're one of my favorite local bands, so I'll definitely be popping by. Again, this starts at 4:30, runs till 8 o'clock. It is completely free to go. Obviously, if you want to purchase something to eat or support the vendors, you'll have to bring some money for that. But just going and checking out the cars and enjoying the music is free. It is the second last music market and park it event. The last will be next Thursday, and that'll feature Strange Potatoes. Go to Discover Clearview's website if you want to get a little bit more information. Otherwise, we'll hopefully see you there tonight.
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2: Mostly cloudy, the chance of showers this afternoon and quite breezy. Temperatures around 22. Tonight, a few clouds, chance of showers with fog patches and a low of 15. Sun and cloud tomorrow, the high 21. And some sunshine for Saturday as well and a high of 24.
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And Yellow on Max 97.7, playing the big hits of the 70s, 80s, and 90s. Even though the first day of fall isn't technically until September 22nd, the pumpkin spice latte has arrived back at Starbucks for its 23rd season. So if you're a big fan of the PSL, you are welcome to go and partake. Here's the Tragically Hip 50 Mission.

0: Wilcox, downtown came uptown on Max 97.7. I'm Sarah. The Collingwood Blues have two games this weekend as part of their preseason. Tomorrow night, they're going to be hosting the North York Rangers, 7 o'clock. Saturday night, Toronto Warriors, 7 o'clock. Both games are at the Eddie Bush Memorial Arena, and it's $10 at the door or $7.50 in advance through Ticket Pro. Again, these are preseason games, so more or less a warm-up for the actual season, which is going to get started next week. They have their home opener next Friday, September 4th. Doors open at 6 and the puck will drop at 7. Check out their Facebook page for more details and visit Ticket Pro to get yourself some tickets. Looking forward to another fantastic season with the team. Go Blues, go!
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2: $10 billion? 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
6: Mostly cloudy, the chance of showers this afternoon and quite breezy. Temperatures around 22. Tonight, a few clouds, chance of showers with fog patches and a low of 15. Sun and cloud tomorrow, the high 21. And some sunshine for Saturday as well and a high of 24.
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1: Joe Zimmerman.
2: I had a big birthday last year. I am born in October, Scorpio, and people have bad impressions of Scorpios. They say things like Scorpios are full of revenge and jealousy. They've been saying that to me since I was 7. But I'm tired of horoscope prejudice. I am tired of it. And one thing you can do is you can write, I wrote down an evil historical figure for all of the other 11 star signs. So then when they give me guff, I can be like, oh, and you're a Capricorn? Those are good. Kim Jong-un is a Capricorn. So that's a good one. Good for you. Way better than me. What's your horoscope, sir? Gemini. Right on. Let me see what we got here. Gemini, ever heard of Jeffrey Dahmer? Watch out for this guy. How about you, sir? What's your star sign? Aries. Kim Jong-un's dad. And Logan Paul. Ouch. That hurts. That one stings. Anybody feel like you have a perfect horoscope?
3: Yeah.
2: I see a hand over here. Leo, known for seeking attention. First hand up, just like Hermione in Charms. Mussolini and Roman Polanski. Watch out for her. Horoscopes, they're so real, right? They're kind of true if you, like, think about it. Something to it. Yeah, it's because people have been telling them they want attention since they're 5 years old. And they're like, oh, okay, I guess I do.
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We play the best of the 70s, 80s, and 90s. And when we say we're playing the best, we're not messing around here. I mean, we're not doing this. This isn't some sort of game, you know. This is serious business. We've got a lot of fun to have, and we've got to get to it, okay? So let's stop messing around. 97.7, Max FM.

Queen, Another One Bites the Dust on Max 97.7, playing the big hits of the 70s, 80s, and 90s. Question for you, would you like to win $250? I think most of you are saying yes, because honestly, who couldn't use an extra little bit of cash, you know, some wiggle room? Well, that is exactly what you could win with our latest contest, and I will tell you what it is and how to win next.

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It's Sarah Carmichael. If you dream of having some extra cash, that is what our Stick It to the Max contest is all about. You could win $250 for doing

0: We will be announcing the winner of this contest coming up on September 8th, which means you have until Sunday, September 6th by 5 p.m. to enter. So for now, if you haven't yet got your sticker, look for our cruiser this weekend and pick one up. I know they're going to be at the Rock Fest event at Blue Mountain on Saturday, so that would be a good place to start. And then take a picture of where you stick your sticker and send it in to us. 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
2: Mostly cloudy, the chance of showers this afternoon and quite breezy. Temperatures around 22. Tonight a few clouds, chance of showers with fog patches and a low of 15. Sun and cloud tomorrow, the high 21. And some sunshine for Saturday as well and a high of 24.
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And we are seeing lots of election signs popping up around the area for the municipal and school board election, which is coming up at the end of October. 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

South Georgian Bay's biggest hits of the 70s, 80s, and 90s. Hey, you never know what's coming up next. Trouble is, neither do we. Max 97.7. Ah, I think you're going to love this one.

0: Gary Wright with Dreamweaver on Max 97.7. It's Sarah. The Georgian Triangle Humane Society is having a yappy hour tomorrow at Side Launch Brewing Company between 4 and 6. 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
8: Mostly cloudy, the chance of showers this afternoon and quite breezy. Temperatures around 22. Tonight, a few clouds, chance of showers with fog patches and a low of 15. Sun and cloud tomorrow, the high 21. And some sunshine for Saturday as well and a high of 24.
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0: Chilliwack Fly at Night on Max 97.7, playing the big hits of the 70s, 80s, and 90s. Starting tomorrow, running through till Sunday, it is Rockfest going on at Blue Mountain Village. Now, tomorrow night, there will be Dean James on the floating stage as part of the Sunset Series, and then the Burnouts, which is a Green Day tribute on the Subaru stage as the headliner, sort of kicking things off. On Saturday, it's 8 to 9:30 is when the Burnouts are going to be there tomorrow night. Saturday, there's going to be Drew Wright, Madison Galloway, the Carpet Frogs. On Sunday, there's also going to be music by Peasant Kings and Twisted Fate. 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

Devil's Haircut on Max 97.7, playing the big hits of the 70s, 80s, and 90s. Music from AC/DC, who are going to be in Toronto in September. Coming up, here's Nazareth in This Flight Tonight.

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0: tonight on Max 97.7. It's Sarah Carmichael. Good afternoon. Tomorrow, the 38th annual McDonald's Owen Sound Salmon Spectacular is going to be getting started. Now, this brings together people from all over the province. Seriously, people travel from all over the place to come here and participate in this big fishing event. There is $175,000 worth of cash and prizes that are going to be given out. The Derby itself starts tomorrow, August 28th, runs until next Sunday, September 6th. Now, along with the actual fishing, of course, they have the big tent. You may have seen it before. They set it up at the Georgian Shores Marina, which is along the water in Owen Sound. And they have entertainment there every afternoon, every night. They have food, they have fish fries. And I like to go to it for myself because it feels like a high school reunion. I'm from Owen Sound. Anytime I go to the Big Tent, I run into people I haven't seen in like 25 years. It's pretty wild. It's great. But of course, I prefer to go to the Big Tent to weigh fish in, which I've only done twice. I've participated in this derby every year since 2019 because before that I hadn't actually fished before. But I've only weighed in two fish because the luck has not been on my side. So we'll see what happens. I got my ticket. I got my boyfriend a ticket. And we're going to get out as much as we can during the Derby. And we do hope for tight lines. And, of course, you can go to Sydenham Sportsman on Facebook. Check out their website. Buy your ticket online or visit one of the retailers. It should be a really great week of fishing. Let's hope that the weather is going to cooperate with us. But certainly looking forward to seeing all those big fish making their way to the weigh stations. Good luck.
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2: Mostly cloudy, the chance of showers this afternoon and quite breezy. Temperatures around 22. Tonight, a few clouds, chance of showers with fog patches and a low of 15. Sun and cloud tomorrow, the high 21. And some sunshine for Saturday as well and a high of 24.
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Max 97.7 playing the big hits of the 70s, 80s, and 90s. Did you know that ABBA's career was more or less launched because of the Eurovision Song Contest? That competition put them on an international stage and gave them so much exposure. Now, they decided this year that Canada would be eligible to compete at the Eurovision Song Contest. Now, there's been Canadians competing before, but they've been representing other countries. Now, they can represent Canada. Now, the portal to apply is August 31st, going to open, and then people have till September 9th to send in their auditions for the position. Now, the way it's going to work is that there will be a short list of musicians that will be selected by CBC Radio Canada. Then the competition will be in the hands of Canadians. The Canadians will choose their favorite acts through a digital vote. All performance videos will be uploaded to the Song Contest Canada website. Results of the public vote will be combined with a review, and then that will be the act that we send to represent us next May in Bulgaria. So,

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8: Mostly cloudy, the chance of showers this afternoon and quite breezy. Temperatures around 22. Tonight, a few clouds, chance of showers with fog patches and a low of 15. Sun and cloud tomorrow, the high 21. And some sunshine for Saturday as well and a high of 24.
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0: Call Me on Max 97.7, playing the big hits of the 70s, 80s, and 90s. It's Sarah Carmichael, and the Collingwood Backpack Drive has a wait list at this point for people who are requesting support in the form of school supplies for their children and grandchildren. They've already stuffed and distributed 200 backpacks, and the need is still there. So they're doing their best to continue to collect items and to be able to try and fulfill all those requests. Now, they will be at the Walmart here in Collingwood. I almost said Wallingwood, like I was combining Walmart and Collingwood. Blah, blah, blah. So Walmart in Collingwood on Saturday. They'll be there 10 until 2 collecting your school supplies, your monetary donations, whatever you can contribute. I'm not even kidding. If all you have is $5, that's going to be helpful. If all you can do is drop off a couple of packs of crayons, that is helpful. If everybody just did a little bit, it would make a big difference. You know what I mean? Like, we are stronger together, for sure. So let's all come together. Let's each give a little bit of something, whatever we can, and make sure that our local kids are headed back to the classroom with all the supplies they need to be as successful as possible. Kids shouldn't have to worry about whether or not their pencil crayons or pens or what markers are going to be there when they need them in class. That shouldn't be a stressor for them, right? So let's make sure everybody is covered and show your support. If you have any questions, if you want to see any of the things they're looking for specifically, you can check out Collingwood Backpack Drive on Facebook. Reach out to Ashley. I'm sure she'd be more than happy to talk to you. On that note, I hope you have a great rest of your Thursday. Please stay tuned. We've got Rob coming in after 3. 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

Mr. Phil Collins on Max 97.7, the big hits of the 70s, 80s, and the 90s. Good afternoon. Rob Matice along with you until 6 o'clock this evening. Looking forward to spending some time with you. Music news later on this hour. Kiss. Gene Simmons has a profound statement to make. I couldn't believe this when I read it. A BGO, after the success of the Guess Who tour, I guess Randy Bachman wants to do it again. He's going to take BTO on the road next. All that's coming up on Music News a little bit later on this hour. Duran Duran is on the way. This is Blue Peter on Max 97.7.

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1: Music Market and Perk. It runs every Thursday night at Station Perk and Tourism Information Center right in Stayner, downtown Stayner. Cannot miss it. It runs from 4:30 until 8. Now, this is the second last week. It's been running all summer. I mean, they got rained out a number of times. Too many times, really, to be honest. But this is the second last one of the season. So, if you've not been yet, you've only got a couple more opportunities to do that. There's a ton of stuff on site there as well. So not only kind of typical market vendors, there's hot vendors as well, hot food for dinner, kids activities. They have a car show as well, as long as the weather participates, and live music. It starts at 7 o'clock tonight. The band is Grey Road One, a little bit of classic rock for you. They'll be in the gazebo right there on site. Again, it's the second last market of the season, so head on down there. Anytime now. Really, start officially starts at 4:30, but there's probably vendors there now, I'm guessing.
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2: Mostly cloudy. The chance of showers this afternoon and quite breezy. Temperatures around 22. Tonight, a few clouds. Chance of showers with fog patches and a low of 15. Sun and cloud tomorrow. The high 21. And some sunshine for Saturday as well and a high of 24.
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Hickman Turner Overdrive have just announced a new tour coming up, and Gene Simmons from Kiss, he's dropped a profound statement. If you know Gene Simmons, and we should say entrepreneurial he is. I found this statement hard to believe. We're going to get to that in music news. First, it's Depeche Mode. I just can't get enough. I'm Max.

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1: Music news time. Kiss's Gene Simmons said that if the band ever decides to reunite, they'd need to get permission. This is a quote from Gene. A Kiss was actually sold. The makeup, the tunes, and the publishing, all of that. He says the purchaser, Pop House, needs to sign off on any band activity. Simmons can't sell lunchboxes anymore or nothing. He said the Pop House is planning a motion picture, cartoon shows, theme park, you name it. It's all coming up, but not by the band. I guess this is the company that owns them now, essentially. Also, music news, Bachman Turner Overdrive, on the heels of the successful 2026 tour alongside Burton Cummings with the Guess Who, Randy Bachman has now announced a BTO tour for next year. It's going to be called the No Speed Limit Tour. It's going to bring BTO featuring his son, Tall Bachman, on guitar, his daughter-in-law, Coco, on drums, plus friends Lance on bass and Brent Knudsen on guitar. This is, going to happen across the U.S. I'm sure there's going to be some Canadian dates as well. We don't know that yet, but it's going to start in January, so if he's smart, he'll tour the southern U.S. in the winter and come back here for the summer. That's what I'd do. Now, if you ask me, I'm a huge BTO fan, but Bachman Turner Overdrive without Turner is not Bachman Turner Overdrive. He sang actually most of their songs. A couple of their big hits was sung by Randy, but Fred Turner was the voice of BTO, and I don't think it's right. It's not right.
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7: Mostly cloudy, the chance of showers this afternoon and quite breezy. Temperatures around 22. Tonight, a few clouds, chance of showers with fog patches and a low of 15. Sun and cloud tomorrow, the high 21, and some sunshine for Saturday as well and a high of 24.
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Well, I guess that's a boogie, the life we love to live. And the second one, that's easy. That's all the many more things we have to give. Remember, the third one is the rhythm, and it's still strange yet. And that's just a preview of the things you're gonna get. Yeah.

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2: Good afternoon, I'm Susan Meredith. There have been a few developments in the U.S.-led trade war with Canada. First, Donald Trump got out his special Sharpie and signed an executive order changing the name of Lake Ontario to Lake America this afternoon. He mused that he had a gulf and a lake and suggested it was time to change the name of an ocean, or oceans, so he has a full set of waterways. If you're asking yourself if he can change the name of Lake Ontario, the answer is no. He can make American agencies refer to it that way, but not Canada or the rest of the world. By the way, our province is named after the lake, which has been named Ontario since the 1600s. And news today, the U.S. has backed off of any demands around the French language, labeling, or Canadian culture. Trade Minister Dominic LeBlanc says he welcomes what he called more clarifications from the U.S. And finally, Canada will take U.S. seafood off of the list of things that will be tariffed as of September 8th. The Finance Department says Canada's seafood sector is closely integrated with the U.S., and walking that one back protects against broader economic harms on both sides. Officials in Nepal say more than 1,300 people are now reported missing after flash floods yesterday, and say the list of Canadians among the missing is now 30. The floods hit a mountain valley along the border of China. More than 300 bodies have been recovered. Chapman's Ice Cream is walking the talk when it comes to buying Canadian. Last year, when the tariff war started, the company vowed to seek out alternative sources for its ingredients and move away from sourcing from the U.S. Today, the company says it's on track to replace more than 70% of its American ingredients with Canadian or non-U.S. sources by mid-2027. They've also partnered with an Ontario company to make sugar cones, something nobody in Canada produced, and now boasts they're the only company in Canada with a 100% Canadian cone line. Last but not least, CEO Ashley Chapman says there will be no price increases for 2 years. Here at home, Wasauga Beach is exploring new aerial attractions and ropeway transport solutions as it moves to create the Destination Wasauga Vision. A letter of intent has been signed with Doppelmayr Canada. Among the attractions being explored, aerial gondolas that will not only serve as an attraction, but as an efficient mode of getting around. The town is also entering into discussions with EcoTrek to explore complementary nature-based attractions and accommodations, including year-round treetop trekking, camping and glamping, and elevated net attractions. In sports, the Toronto Blue Jays look to win their series tonight against the Kansas City Royals. The Jays are 3 games out of a wild card position. Spencer Arrighetti starts for the Jays. The final week of the NFL preseason kicks off tonight in Buffalo as the Bills host the Pittsburgh Steelers. That's news and sports. The forecast is next.
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2: Mainly cloudy tonight with a 40% chance for showers, some fog developing, and an overnight low of 11. Tomorrow, fog dissipating, mainly sunny with a high of 21 degrees. Looking ahead to the weekend, both days have a high of about 25. Lots of sunshine on Saturday, and then a mix of sun and cloud for Sunday.
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The big hits of the 70s, 80s, and the 90s. My name is Rob Matice with you till 6 o'clock this evening. Coming up this hour, of course, we'll look at today's headlines. I say, of course, like you listen every day. Hopefully you do, but if you don't, news headlines are just a little jokey joke. News headline, insert jokey joke. That's the plan. Whether they're actually funny or not, I guess it's up to you. Here's Colin James, Voodoo Thing on Max.

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1: 3 days, two stages, and some of the best blues music artists you're ever going to see, all from Canada. It's happening. The annual Stonebridge Wasauga Beach Blues Fest goes the weekend of September 18th through the 20th. You know what? That'll be here before you know it. Bands like the Mike McCarthy Band, local, Mudmen, they're fantastic to see live. LMT Connection, Miss Emily, there's so many more. I can't even get them all here on this list. Plus, the Tribute Friday has returned. It was very popular last year. They're going to do it again this year. And AC/DC Tribute Thunderstruck will be headlining on the Friday night. The weekend closes out Sunday evening with The Last Waltz, a musical celebration of the band. That is going to be very, very cool. That's later on the Sunday, which is the last day. Now, we'll be there all weekend as well. Look for the Max tent. We'll have swag. We'll have maybe if you have any swag left. I mean, that's kind of late in the season. If we have swag, we'll have it there with us. WasaugaBeachBlues.com is where you want to go for all the details, full lineup, and tickets.
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3: Mostly cloudy, the chance of showers this afternoon and quite breezy. Temperatures around 22. Tonight, a few clouds, chance of showers with fog patches and a low of 15. Sun and cloud tomorrow, the high 21, and some sunshine for Saturday as well and a high of 24.
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0: CCR, running through the jungle on Max 97.7, the biggest hits of the 70s, 80s, and 90s. My name is Rob Matice. Till they come this hour, news headlines with Rob's Briefs. Plus, well, I'm going to tell you where you can find the Max 97.7 Summer Community Cruiser this weekend. We're going to be, in a bunch of places, but mainly at this one place. It's a big secret. I can't tell you right now. I'll tell you after Steve Tyler.
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1: You know, there's so much live music coming up in the area. Just in the next 2 or 3 weeks, next weekend is Memories of Summer in Wasaga Beach. They've got a bunch of different bands lined up. This weekend, it's Rockfest at Blue Mountain Village. It happens the 28th through the 30th. You want to turn it up, crank up that knob at Blue Mountain's Rockfest. It's a two-day tribute to all things rock. From ripping guitar solos to iconic anthems, the village comes alive with wall-to-wall sound featuring artists such as Drew Wright. The Burnouts, they're a Green Day tribute. Madison Galloway is going to be there. And headliners, Carpet Frogs, that's happening on Saturday. Look for the Max Crew. We'll be there all day Saturday as well. Giselle and I handing out swag, handing out stickers, emceeing the thing. It's going to be a very cool day. Again, that's happening this Saturday at Blue Mountain Village.
0: Heads up. You got your sunglasses on? Are you watching for it? For the Max 97.7 Summer Cruiser. All summer. Reporting live from all the Gotta Be At events in Southern Georgian Bay. Because you gotta be there. Come by. Say hi.
2: Hi. 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
0: We love meeting people. I mean, we all listen to the same radio station, right? And there might be some cool swag in it for you. 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
8: Mostly cloudy, the chance of showers this afternoon and quite breezy. Temperatures around 22. Tonight, a few clouds, chance of showers with fog patches and a low of 15. Sun and cloud tomorrow, the high 21, and some sunshine for Saturday as well and a high of 24.
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0: After investigating and assembling all sources of news available to him, Max 97.7 presents Rob's Brief.
1: Doctors have found conclusive evidence that the appendix is both important and highly useful. Now if they can just explain why I have hair on my toes and in my nose.
0: Rob's Brief.
1: Well, scientific survey shows that men are not as empathetic to their female partner as she is to him. In fact, the scientists had trouble finding enough men who even cared enough to take the survey.
0: Rob's Briefs.
1: Well, yet another study shows red meat is unhealthy. Is it just me, or do you crave a big steak every time you hear how bad red meat is?
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1: Good afternoon. I'm Susan Meredith. Donald Trump got out his special Sharpie today and signed an executive order changing the name of Lake Ontario to Lake America. He mused that he had a gulf and a lake and suggested it was time to change the name of an ocean, or maybe oceans, so he has a full set of waterways. If you're asking yourself if he can do that, the answer is no. He can make American agencies refer to it that way, but not Canada or the rest of the world. Here's Manitoba Premier Wab Kanew this afternoon, giving his take on it.
2: You know when like a rock band is really over the hill and you see them like in a casino playing some song from like 50 years ago? I think that's the part of Donald Trump's presidency we're at now. Like he thought he had a real hit, a real golden oldie with the Gulf of Mexico, and he's trying to bring back that. He's trying to play the hits for his base. But I think everybody here thinks it's a little sad and it's not his best work.
1: By the way, our province is named after the lake, which has been named Ontario since the 1600s. In case you're worried about how Canada's big banks are making out, I'm kidding. Profit reports are in for the third quarter. Royal Bank leads the way with a profit of $6.02 billion. That's up from a year earlier. RBC says strength in wealth management and commercial banking are among the reasons. Next is TD with a profit of $4.62 billion. That's up by over a billion from this time last year. TD officials cite just great revenue growth across the board. And CIBC had earnings of $2.41 billion, that's slightly up from last year. Only BMO saw a decrease of about 25% over last year. Nottawasaga OPP are crediting tips from the public for nabbing three impaired drivers over the last few days. A 39-year-old from Kirkfield was arrested after swerving in and out of traffic and into oncoming traffic on Highway 89 just outside Alliston. Next, a server in a bar reported a customer was driving away while intoxicated. A 65-year-old from Pickering was charged in that instance. And finally, just after midnight last night in Alliston, a black pickup was reported, with that driver facing impaired by drug charges. The OPP say if you suspect someone is driving impaired, call 911 immediately. Finally, Chapman's Ice Cream is walking the talk when it comes to buying Canadian. Last year, when the tariff war started, the company vowed to seek out alternative sources for its ingredients and move away from sourcing from the United States. Today, the company says it's on track to replace more than 70% of its American ingredients with Canadian or non-U.S. sources by mid-2027. Last but not least, CEO Ashley Chapman says there will be no price increases for 2 years. In sports, the Toronto Blue Jays look to win their series tonight against the Kansas City Royals. The Jays are three games out of a wild card position. Spencer Arrighetti starts for the Jays. The final week of the NFL preseason kicks off tonight in Buffalo as the Bills host the Pittsburgh Steelers. That's news and sports. The forecast is next.
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1: Mainly cloudy tonight with a 40% chance for showers, some fog developing, and an overnight low of 11. Tomorrow, fog dissipating, mainly sunny with a high of 21 degrees. Looking ahead to the weekend, both days have a high of about 25. Lots of sunshine on Saturday, and then a mix of sun and cloud for Sunday.
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kid is, in fact, warm this evening. Loverboy on Max 97.7, the big hits of the 70s, 80s, and 90s. My name is Rob Matice. I've got some random trivia for you later on this hour. Kind of like this theme. You do like the theme of my show. Makes you want to dance a little bit. I got some Billy Joel on the way. This is Mungo Jerry in the summertime on Max 97.7.

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4: Mostly cloudy, the chance of showers this afternoon and quite breezy. Temperatures around 22. Tonight, a few clouds, chance of showers with fog patches and a low of 15. Sun and cloud tomorrow, the high 21. And some sunshine for Saturday as well and a high of 24.
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afternoon. He sounds better than he looks, although looks are kind of funny. 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

Kim Mitchell, Rockland Wonderland. You know, still to come this hour, I'm going to do some random trivia. We call it What the Fact. Right now, though, it's Connie Minogue and her version of Locomotion on Max 97.7.

alcohol, sarcasm, inappropriateness, and shenanigans. Yes, shenanigans. There's nothing like blurting out shenanigans at a loud, rowdy bar. Remember loud, rowdy bars? They were the best. 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
2: 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What the Fact? There are more English words beginning with the letter S than any other letter. I guess that's the biggest part of the dictionary. What the Fact? The word swims is still swims when you turn it upside down. Why are we turning words upside down? Ugh. Last one, what the Fact? Frogs don't drink anything. We're not just talking booze, we're talking anything. They absorb water through their skin.
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9: Mostly cloudy, the chance of showers this afternoon and quite breezy. Temperatures around 22. Tonight a few clouds, chance of showers with fog patches and a low of 15. Sun and cloud tomorrow, the high 21. And some sunshine for Saturday as well and a high of 24.
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0: Make me do anything you want. A Foot in Cold Water on Max 97.7. Rod Stewart in that set as well. My name is Rob Matice, and I am getting the boot. Rockin' Rod West is staring at me through the glass. He's up next after Susan's last look at the news, weather, and sports. I am back tomorrow afternoon at 3 o'clock for the Fry with a Y Day edition of the Afternoon Drive Extravaganza. It's just fun to say, extravaganza. I'll talk to you then. Have a good night. Behave yourselves. And remember, yesterday I was clever, so I wanted to change the world. Today I am wise, so I'm changing myself.
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1: Good afternoon, I'm Susan Meredith. There have been a few developments in the U.S.-led trade war with Canada. First, Donald Trump got out his special Sharpie and signed an executive order changing the name of Lake Ontario to Lake America this afternoon. He mused that he had a gulf and a lake and suggested it was time to change the name of an ocean, or oceans, so he has a full set of waterways. If you're asking yourself if he can change the name of Lake Ontario, the answer is no. He can make American agencies refer to it that way, but not Canada or the rest of the world. By the way, our province is named after the lake, which has been named Ontario since the 1600s. And news today, the U.S. has backed off of any demands around the French language, labeling, or Canadian culture. Trade Minister Dominic LeBlanc says he welcomes what he called more clarifications from the U.S. And finally, Canada will take U.S. seafood off of the list of things that will be tariffed as of September 8th. The Finance Department says Canada's seafood sector is closely integrated with the U.S., and walking that one back protects against broader economic harms on both sides. Officials in Nepal say more than 1,300 people are now reported missing after flash floods yesterday, and say the list of Canadians among the missing is now 30. The floods hit a mountain valley along the border of China. More than 300 bodies have been recovered. Chapman's Ice Cream is walking the talk when it comes to buying Canadian. Last year, when the tariff war started, the company vowed to seek out alternative sources for its ingredients and move away from sourcing from the U.S. Today, the company says it's on track to replace more than 70% of its American ingredients with Canadian or non-U.S. sources by mid-2027. They've also partnered with an Ontario company to make sugar cones, something nobody in Canada produced, and now boasts they're the only company in Canada with a 100% Canadian cone line. Last but not least, CEO Ashley Chapman says there will be no price increases for 2 years. Here at home, Wasaga Beach is exploring new aerial attractions and ropeway transport solutions as it moves to create the Destination Wasaga vision. A letter of intent has been signed with Doppelmayr Canada. Among the attractions being explored, aerial gondolas that will not only serve as an attraction, but as an efficient mode of getting around. The town is also entering into discussions with EcoTrek to explore complimentary nature-based attractions and accommodations, including year-round treetop trekking, camping and glamping, and elevated net attractions. In sports, the Toronto Blue Jays look to win their series tonight against the Kansas City Royals. The Jays are 3 games out of a wild card position. Spencer Arrighetti starts for the Jays. The final week of the NFL preseason kicks off tonight in Buffalo as the Bills host the Pittsburgh Steelers. That's news and sports. The forecast is next.
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1: Mainly cloudy tonight with a 40% chance for showers, some fog developing, and an overnight low of 11. Tomorrow, fog dissipating, mainly sunny with a high of 21 degrees. Looking ahead to the weekend, both days have a high of about 25. Lots of sunshine on Saturday, and then a mix of sun and cloud for Sunday.
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flock of seagulls just running away. 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I don't know. 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I got a few spots I could suggest. That list is coming up and what to do about it. Lubinow, Max.

0: Mr. Brightside. You were singing, weren't you?
1: I was. Hey, it's Rockin' Ride on this Thursday, Friday lights. Looking to be better weather-wise. Forecast coming up. We've got Little River Band, some Eminem on the way, too. Where is the most cluttered spot in your place? IKEA did a survey. Turns out, yeah, it's the kitchen counter. That's the hardest place to keep clean. It's like a domestic warfare. Who put this stuff here? It's like a dumping spot. Everything goes there. Water bottles, lunchbox. Who belongs to this towel? Whose towel is this? Take it, would you? Yeah, I know. And for us, it's just because there's hardly any storage these days. So where do you put extra stuff? In the oven. Yeah. Company's coming. All right, throw everything into the oven, which is fine. So you preheat the oven. Did you take out the pan yet? I know, but yeah, I've done that. We all have an everything junk drawer full of stuff. Everything, clips and rubber bands and pencils and pens. There's a knife, got glue in there. And keys. Who belongs to these keys? I don't know. That's our junk drawer. Or a lot of guys, us boomer guys, we have a box of stuff that doesn't have a home. You know, we have a specific box that has old patch cords, cables, power cords, and devices that we don't even own anymore. I don't know. Because someday, somehow, that mystery cable is going to be exactly what we need. See, that power cord? Actually, I needed a power cord recently for an old PC that I needed. See, that? I know what that was for. Do you have one of those? All right. What does this patch cord go to? I have no idea. Throw it in the box.
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3: Mainly cloudy tonight with a 40% chance for showers, some fog developing, and an overnight low of 11. Tomorrow, fog dissipating, mainly sunny with a high of 21 degrees. Looking ahead to the weekend, both days have a high of about 25. Lots of sunshine on Saturday, and then a mix of sun and cloud for Sunday.
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0: was a 40% chance for showers, some fog developing, and an overnight low of 11. Tomorrow, fog dissipating, mainly sunny, with a high of 21 degrees. Looking ahead to the weekend, both days have a high of about 25. Lots of sunshine on Saturday, and then a mix of sun and cloud for Sunday.
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From Australia, that's Little River Band. You know, half the drivers out there do not know how to change your windshield wipers. Last time it started raining, I turned mine on, ting, it went flying. So I guess that would include me. New Radicals now on Max.

0: Classic vinyl from Queen, Bohemian Rhapsody. And what's wrong with orange shag carpeting, by the way? Just saying. I'm Rod West. How you doing? Forecast, that's coming up. Beatles with a classic. According to that big court case, Meta. Yeah, I know. They got to change the rules now. So now they're going to place a two-hour time limit for kids when they're using Instagram and Facebook and such. Yeah. I think TikTok's going to step up and take out the remaining 22 hours. But kids are on Facebook anymore, are they? No. Might take a week just to reach that limit.
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7: Mainly cloudy tonight with a 40% chance for showers, some fog developing, and an overnight low of 11. Tomorrow, fog dissipating, mainly sunny with a high of 21 degrees. Looking ahead to the weekend, both days have a high of about 25. Lots of sunshine on Saturday, and then a mix of sun and cloud for Sunday.
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0: Guess who? 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Max 97.7. Beatles there too. I've got the police ready to kick off another long set. Stick around for that. Speaking of sticking, it's the Stick It to the Max contest. Yeah, all you need to do is get a sticker and stick it. You can get it when your cruises out in the boats, or you can pop by the station during biz hours, grab your sticker, and stick it on something. Yeah, anywhere. And then get a picture of it. Stick it on your forehead. Stick it on your cat. You know, whatever. On your fridge. Take a picture and this Stick It to the Max contest page. Send us the picture, right? Max977.ca. And we'll post a few online. If you've got till September 8th, Kenny's going to announce the winner. And you got a chance to win some cash. Yeah. We got some great stuff to give away as well. So keep listening for your chance to win as we Stick It to the Max. Powered by Speedy Glass on Prevere Parkway in Collingwood. And we're going to be at Blue Mountain this village this weekend for the big rock show. Drop by and say hi and get your sticker.
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0: Savage Garden, Max 97.7, Tom Petty back there too. Doug and the Slugs, Aerosmith coming up after the break. What do you want for dinner? You hear that every day. There's always a debate. I don't know, what do you want to have? I don't know, what do you want to have? And, oh, it goes back and forth. Well, there could be a new way that we can get out of that. You might like this new trend. They're calling it the food divorce.
1: Mm-hmm.
0: Don't worry, no lawyers. It simply means couples can stop worrying about eating the same thing every night. Right now? So, you can make what you want. She can make what she wants. You know, maybe you eat at different times. No arguing, negotiation, staring in the fridge. Sound familiar? Yeah. Remember when families, you had to sit down at the table, have dinner? Every night, pretty much, growing up, right? Yeah. Mom would make something. So dad would sit down. Kids were told, you eat what's on your plate. Yeah, I know. And we did, or else. She would save that plate till the next day until you ate it. I don't like liver. Yeah. Apparently, today, we've upgraded to culinary independence. Different tastes, different schedules, diets.
2: It's gluten. I can't have gluten.
0: Now, it doesn't mean couples want to ever eat together. You know, you still have your Friday nights and Sunday breakfast, you know, specials time for the family. Basically, the secret to a happy relationship isn't agreeing on dinner every night. It's about not judging your partner for having cereal three nights in a row. What? I like Shreddies.
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4: Mainly cloudy tonight with a 40% chance for showers, some fog developing, and an overnight low of 11. Tomorrow, fog dissipating, mainly sunny with a high of 21 degrees. Looking ahead to the weekend, both days have a high of about 25. Lots of sunshine on Saturday, and then a mix of sun and cloud for Sunday.
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walking this way with Aerosmith. So apparently there's a lunar eclipse this evening. Yeah, you can look at it in a couple hours. Doesn't mean the moon's going away. No, it's just working remotely. Yeah. Bryan Adams on Max.

0: Sausalito, a little town out of California. That's Diesel, one of my faves, one hit wonder from those guys. I always like that one. I turn it up loud again because I can't. Nobody's around here to complain anyway. Hey, it's Rod West. Blood, Sweat, and Tears with a classic. Human League. Yeah, flashbacks coming up. Do you ever play Rock, Paper, Scissors? Well, today is National Rock, Paper, Scissors Day. Yeah, celebrating the famous hand game. Yeah, as hollies go, nothing beats it. Well, maybe National Rock Day or National Scissors Day or National Paper Day. I forget how the game works. Yeah, I know.
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4: Mainly cloudy tonight with a 40% chance for showers, some fog developing, and an overnight low of 11. Tomorrow, fog dissipating, mainly sunny with a high of 21 degrees. Looking ahead to the weekend, both days have a high of about 25. Lots of sunshine on Saturday, and then a mix of sun and cloud for Sunday.
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1: I know I was singing too. All right.
0: Neil Young coming up after the break. Getting ready for the big Wasaga Beach Blues Fest. It's back again. A couple weeks. 3 days. Two stages. Some of the biggest names in blues. The annual Stonebridge Wasaga Beach on the weekend, September 4th through the 6th. We'll be there. Great music. Yeah, featuring the Mike McCarthy Band, Mudman, LMT, Miss Emily. Oh, lots of great bands. Plus, we've got a special Friday night tribute to AC/DC. They played a while ago. They're going to bring it back, if you like AC/DC, on Friday night. Thunderstruck, yeah. And, of course, closing out the weekend Sunday with the Last Waltz, some music in celebration of the band. Get your tickets at WasagaBeachBlues.com. We'll be stationed there throughout the weekend. Hopefully, you can drop by and say, hey.
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